0: 1029 The Hog.
1: Let's welcome in Johnny the Painter. Hi, Johnny. What food would you gladly consume and suck on for him?
2: Well, it's a gyro meat, and I'm actually going to... I watched these videos tonight, or all last week, and I'm actually went to Aldi tonight, got me some ground lamb meat, some ground corn-fed beef, and I'm going to make me some gyro meat tonight.
1: And you would take that in a suck-on form, if you could?
2: Well, I love it. I love gyro meat.
1: Gyro meat capsule, Mandy. That's what I love gyros too. I love get a good craving for that. Nothing else will do.
3: I love a gyro as well. However, when you have a gyro, you're often tasting it for quite a bit of time afterwards. It lingers. So you're saying, Johnny,
1: with the sauce and onions,
3: that you love the lingering. Okay. All right. Johnny wants it to linger all the time.
1: Johnny just wants to smell like that all day.
3: Right.
1: Okay. Thanks, Johnny.
2: I don't care. All day, all night.
3: All right.
1: Okay. He likes what he likes, Mandy.
3: It's true.
1: We're asking for these phone calls. Remember, we asked for these.
3: You're asking for them.
1: Dan in Campbellsport. Dan, what food would you gladly consume and suck on for him?
4: Beef jerky.
1: Kind of is in a sense, yeah.
3: Okay.
1: Yeah.
3: Why would you like, you just like the flavor and you'd like it to linger longer than eating a stick?
4: Correct.
3: I mean.
4: That's so darn expensive, so.
3: Oh, okay. So you want to save money and just still get the taste, but not have to pay for it. Okay. I get it.
1: Economic reasons.
3: Sure. I guess.
4: Have a good one.
3: Thanks, you too. Why is it okay for us to just be sucking on things that tastes like fruit or mint? Why not meat suckies? I don't know.
1: Yeah, and I think, like, cost aside, beef jerky is the easy one to just consume on the go, too.
3: Right.
1: But I understand that. Can be pricey. Let's go to Hans in his car. Hans, what food would you consume and suck on for him?
5: Lasagna.
1: That's not bad.
3: Okay, I was waiting for an Italian.
1: Yeah.
3: Like some sort of an Italian.
1: I think I'm with you, yeah.
3: Yeah, lasagna or a pasta or some sort of like saucy, cheesy, noodle-y.
1: Because it's hot. It takes a long time to eat sometimes. It's very filling, but you love the taste.
3: I would love the taste of lasagna. Let me suck on this, and then I don't get all the calories of eating a piece of lasagna.
1: That might be the best one so far, Hans. Yep. Okay, thanks for the call. Yeah, because I just went out. I went out to dinner with my mother last Sunday to an Italian place. Italian place we love. And I was like, you know what? So I'm just going, we got the calamari as the appetizer. There's my protein. I'm just going for all pasta dish.
3: Okay.
1: Your baked mozzarella.
3: Okay.
1: So good.
3: It's so good.
1: But it's just too much.
3: Uh-huh.
1: You know, have that after I can't resist the bread with the olive oil and Parmesan cheese.
3: You got to do it. Yeah, you got to do it.
1: And then I go, the food gets here. I'm like, I'm not hungry, but it's so good.
3: Mm-hmm.
1: Granted, you could have two to three meals out of it.
3: Did you?
1: I did. Yeah.
3: Proud of you.
1: I took half of it home. I ate half of it like late night. I was just sitting at home going,
3: I'm gonna crush
1: this and start over tomorrow with counting calories.
3: I'll try again tomorrow.
1: But yeah, I think lasagna is a great one. So.
3: I agree.
0: The lights drop and suddenly you're surrounded. Sound above you, behind you, hitting you from every direction. The visuals don't just play, they engulf you. Storms, fire, space, you're not watching it. You're in it. And then the band hits the stage.
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